The way she's shaking, make you wanna touch her, wanna taste her. Have you lusting for her? Going crazy, face it. She's so much more than you used to. Knows just how to.

this town's lost its faith. Our colors will fade eventually, so if our time is running out, day after day, we'll make the mundane a masterpiece. Oh my, my, oh my, my love, I take one look at you, you're taking me out.

sad song on a tiny violin. For the man at the bar confessing his sins.

0: see what happens when I push this.
1: They say the holy water's watered down, and this town's lost its faith.